0: 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It's hot. Mirchi. It's hot.
1: 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Mirchi, it's hot. Mirchi, it's hot. Radio Mirchi, it's hot.
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0: All right, this is Priscilla with you, Sunrith Mirchi Mornings. And up to know ye important update.
1: Good morning, Vader Mirchi listeners. This is Jason Doshi from SD Capital Funding with today's SDCF mortgage market update. Yesterday, we finally saw some relief in rates with the yield on the 10-year note dropping 8 basis points, causing the 30-year fixed rate to improve by 0.125% down to 6.375%. Later this morning, we're watching another big inflation report detailing changes in the prices of goods and services and the Fed's preferred metric of inflation. Any increase in inflation could spook the Fed and pause any rate decreases, and in fact, could cause triggering a rate hike. Later this afternoon, although not directly tied to mortgage rates, but a big market mover, we're watching NVIDIA earnings. Here's why that's important. Say NVIDIA crushes earnings. Investors get excited, stocks rally, money may move out of the bond market, causing bond prices to fall, yields to rise, and mortgage rates could move up. The opposite can also happen. So this is extremely important. Say NVIDIA disappoints. Investors get nervous, money may move into safer bonds and mortgages, causing yields to fall, and then causing mortgage rates to improve. So keep an eye out for NVIDIA earnings later this afternoon. Whether you're a first-time homebuyer or refinancing, we're here to help. 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
2: 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So she's always away. I have like fun time with her. And then the part where like gives me the laddu to eat, like puts it into my mouth, the whole thing.
1: So what I understood is that you are in school and she's gone to college, she stays away.
2: Yeah.
1: Oh, so for Rakhi she comes back home.
2: Yeah.
1: Wow, so that actually is very special. Every Rakhi she comes back home. And what is your best Rakhi memory? Can you share it with us?
2: My best Rakhi memory would be probably when I was like 5, because like I used to watch this show Motu Patlu a lot. She got me this like Motu Patlu Rakhi team, like this Rakhi team, right? I was like so surprised because like I loved that show when I was like that age.
1: So do you and your sister relate to any of the characters, like you are the Motu or she is the Patlu, something like that?
2: Yeah, exactly.
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1: Do tole ki mundri la de, kin tole ka kangna, mood khai de de phir.

Sheesh. You know I came in for the cake. Looking the money ain't the only thing I chase now. She ain't see the stars in the race. Soon as she got in them.